right across his teeth, and we crashed through the wall and into the street, kicking and a gouging in the mud and the blood and the beer. I tell you, I've fought tougher men, but I really can't remember when. He kicked like a mule and he bit like a crocodile. I heard him laugh and then I heard him cussing. He went for his gun and I pulled mine first. He stood there looking at me and I saw him smile. He said, son, this world is rough.

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2: So many great songs, stories, memories have been coming through for our song request topic for this morning, which is based on the first album or song or single that you bought. Thank you to everyone who has contributed this morning. We have unfortunately run out of time for full songs. We are going to play a few portions of some of the requests that we've received throughout the morning, including from Jane in the South Coast. She mentioned this one, which is absolutely fantastic as a first album from the Beatles.

0: And I know you'll be dying to know who won the Big Red Beanie with the great story. I said, call us with your great story. And if you've got a really great story, you can win a Big Red Beanie. And I got this one from Dean.
1: I was on the skis. My mate was driving the speedboat.

0: Fields Medal is a prestigious award in which field?
1: Oh, I must have missed that one.
0: Do you want to have a guess?
1: Was it the math prize?
0: Yes, it is a maths prize.
1: Yes, thank you.
0: You pulled it out of somewhere, Rachel.
1: I didn't hear the news, but I
0: Yeah.
1: knew of the prize. Yep.
0: Not the kind of prize I'd ever win, that's for sure.
1: No, me neither.
0: Rachel, you can have What a Woman, sequels and prequels, geography, or relax.
1: What a woman.
0: Excellent. Question seven. Julia Roberts received her second Oscar nomination for which movie?
1: No, I missed that one too. Sorry.
0: Rachel, thank you very much. Rachel may engage in a little bit of kicking herself when she hears it. Sam in Harvey. How are you doing, Sam?
2: Good morning, Suzanne, is it?
0: It is Sam. How are you going there in Harvey?
2: Yeah, good, thanks. Yeah.
0: Now, we're on question seven, and we want to know, Julia Roberts received her second Oscar nomination for which movie?
2: Will it be Pretty Woman?
0: Sam, it would be Pretty Woman. Very well done indeed.
2: I finally got one right for a change.
0: Do you want some applause? Yeah, go on. It's been a hard-earned one, Sam. Here you go. Right, shall we see if we can make it to Sam? Would you like to stay in What a Woman? There's also sequels and prequels, geography, or relax.
2: I'll try geography, thanks.
0: Geography. Okay. Question eight. In which South American country have mountain lions been observed eating penguins in the wild?
2: Probably wrong. I'll say Chile.
0: Ah, it's not Chile, Sam.
2: All right. Thank
0: All
2: you.
0: right. Good to talk to you,
2: Thank
0: Sam.
2: you. Good night.
0: Bye-bye. Jane from Mount Gambier says, I honeymooned in Vanuatu in 1994. We experienced seven earthquakes. A fellow died on a snorkeling trip that we were on. My husband broke his toe. We both caught colds and we sank a paddle boat that we hired. I wrote the story of The Honeymoon from Hell and I entered it into a travel writing competition. Oh dear, Jane. Actually, there were a few moments, particularly when the winds were very high. My husband and I were like, we could be in a White Lotus series, you know? Imagine the tension as everyone's stranded in the posh hotel for a week and they can't get out because of the high winds. Right. Who have we got next? Let's talk to Grant in Waterloo. Hey, Grant. Grant, are you there? No response from Grant. We will check in on Grant and see if we can go back. Tristan.
3: Hey, how are you?
0: Hi, Tristan. Do you? Sorry, go ahead.
3: I just wanted to say that I've got a cheeky little cat here that, because we've been so cold and I was wanting to put the heater on, but he puts the child lock on the heater.
0: The cat did.
3: Yeah.
0: Really? How did the cat do
3: Yeah.
0: that?
3: I don't know.
0: And you've got a very special cat there, Tristan, by the sounds of it.
3: Yeah.
0: Yeah. Tristan, in which South American country have mountain lions been observed eating penguins in the wild, and it is not Chile?
3: Vancouver.
0: It's not Vancouver. I'm sorry, Tristan. Thank you very much for playing. Annette in Perth has the correct answer. So does Maria, Susan in Hobart, Adrian in Bella Vista, Jess in Warrnambool. Yeah, you've all got it. Nicely done. We do have

0: This is one of those occasions where Brooke Nindorf needed to make sure her microphone was turned off or turned down, because she would have been singing along to that. That's a bit of Sonia Dada with "You Don't Treat Me No Good No More." Probably very appropriate, because I'm about to speak to the local policeman here at Edithburg. Nathan Mulholland, how are you, mate?
1: That was a well-timed segue there, Chook.
0: Welcome.
1: Thank you.
0: I don't want to hold you up because you're about to do the park run. Nathan, and also been joined by Mark Tilbrook. How are you, Mark?
2: Good, mate. Yourself?
0: Couple of locals here from Edithburg, and I'll tell you what.
1: I don't know if you can call us a local unless you're a third generation.
0: You're going okay. Tell us a little bit about yourself. Local policeman, how long have you been here?
1: We moved to Edithburg about 10 years ago. So, I don't know, shortly after moving, sort of just get involved in stuff around the community.
0: We quite often hear about local issues around regional South Australia, whether it be the EP, York Peninsula, or anywhere, that are looking for doctors.
1: Mm-hmm.
0: They're looking for teachers. They're looking for this, that, and the other.
1: Yep.
0: Is the police force a similar situation? In regards to getting out into regional areas, are policemen getting out there, policemen and women, are numbers good in regards to wanting to get out into regional areas?
1: I think it's reasonably well. Obviously, there's a structure that's put in place by the Commissioner and the government, so I think that structure at the moment's sufficient. And
0: what's the structure as far as you're concerned with Edithburg? Are you allowed to stay here as long as you like, or is it a situation where you've got to renew every 5 years, or how does it work as far as you personally is concerned?
1: So country policing or country postings, it's a 2-year minimum tenure. And then I guess as long as you're doing the right thing, it's an open-ended.
0: Well, Mark Tilbrook told me a little bit earlier that he's been trying to get rid of you for the last 5 years.
2: That's not quite.
1: It's probably a list of people, but that's...
0: What do you love about Edithburg?
1: I think it's just the serenity. Like, looking at this morning, even though it's a bit drizzly, but it's just a cracking spot. Like, driving in yesterday, the sun was sort of setting. The golf course is looking green. I mean, like, we can get in a location like that, and, you know, like, I get to live here and work here.
0: Is there anything you'd change? Is there anything that you would change, whether it be personally living here or work-wise? Is there something that stands out that, you know, whether there's a politician or someone important that can pull a few strings, is there anything you'd change?
1: No.
0: About your life and about where you are?
1: No, we're pretty happy where we are. I love it. It's just a good spot.
0: Very quickly, because I know you've got to get going, I'm not allowed to swear on ABC, but in this particular case, I am allowed to.
1: Yep.
0: The Shitbox Rally.
1: Shitbox Rally.
0: Tell us a little bit about it, and tell us your involvement.
1: So Shitbox Rally is it's a fundraising stream for the Cancer Council. James Freeman, unfortunately, he lost both his parents to cancer and started box rallies about 18 years ago, and each rally... 250 teams do a bunch of fundraising, and there's criteria that each team needs to make to be able to go onto the rally, and a collective result, they've raised about $65 million.
0: Gee whiz.
1: for the Cancer Council. So in 3 weeks, myself and my co-driver Shane, we head up to start off from Adelaide to Darwin. So 15th of August, if you're in the Parklands, South Parklands, 8:30 in the morning, you'll see 250 roadworthy vehicles.
0: Shitboxes.
2: They're not roadworthy.
1: That's all for a good cause.
0: And how do people get more information?
1: So, boxrallies.com.au, or you can just on Facebook look up Shitbox Rallies and my team's shipmates. So, ship, not the swear word, shipmates. Yeah, so.
0: Nathan Mulholland, thank you very much for popping in. Go and do your stretches. Go and get involved in the park run, and we'll see you later on this afternoon.
1: Thanks, Amy.
0: Mark Tilbrook.
2: Local
0: business owner. How's life in Edithburg for you, mate?
2: Yeah, it's going well. It's been a nice winter. Been cold, but it's been pretty good. We've had a lot of people come over, a lot of workers going on around here, so the business has been going well.
0: As far as the news agency side of things go, we spoke to the local publican and cost of fuel and cost of this and cost of that. Are you finding visitors' numbers are down that are coming into the news agency in regards to, you know, people that you'd normally or people from different areas that aren't visiting as much because of the cost of living?
2: Oh, look, it does hurt. And like with the algae bloom, that's hurt a fair bit as well. Most people book to come over here, so

0: keeping an eye on all the teams there when they go to Air United's home ground in round 13 action. While we're talking about Tumby, let's head to the golf course and find out what Matt Hine's doing. He's actually on the side of the road. He's pulled over on the side to talk to us. Morning, Matt.
1: Morning, Chuck. How are you, mate?
0: Sorry to bother you while you're driving somewhere very important, I'd imagine.
1: Nah, just heading up to Kimber for the EP foursomes today.
0: Oh, very good. What's the EP foursomes all about in regards to golf? Is it an Ambrose? How does it work in regards to where you're going?